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0: Iran has warned U.S. forces they'll be dragged into a quagmire as clashes between the two sides in the Strait of Hormuz raise concerns of a renewal of hostilities. Last night, President Trump told Fox News that if any U.S. ships in the Gulf were targeted, the Iranians would be blown off the face of the earth. Hossam Zaki is the Assistant Secretary General of the League of Arab States.
1: We're looking for an outcome that would ensure the safety and liberty passage for all ships going through the Strait of Hormuz. This is essential. This is according to international law, and I think any arrangement that contravenes international law or is in violation of international law is not going to be accepted.
0: Tehran claims its forces have struck an American warship. Donald Trump claimed that the U.S. military fired at seven small Iranian vessels in the shipping channel after Iran targeted boats unconnected to countries involved in the conflict. The political analyst Jasmine El-Gamal says this crisis can't be solved using military might.
2: It's not an impasse that's going to be solved with further military pressure, because that's always been known to just make Iran entrench in its positions even further and ride it out.
0: U.S. intelligence agencies, meanwhile, assess that recent military action has caused only limited additional damage to Iran's nuclear program. That's according to a report by Reuters this morning. The assessment suggests that while earlier strikes set back Iran's program by several months, more recent operations have not significantly extended that delay. Last June, President Trump claimed that U.S. strikes had obliterated Iran's nuclear infrastructure. The International Atomic Energy Agency has previously assessed that Iran retains enough enriched material for multiple nuclear devices. The government's announced an extra £1 million will be given to Jewish communities to tackle a rise in anti-Semitic hate crime. A man remains in custody after two Jewish men were stabbed in the street in North London last week. Prime Minister Sir Keir Starmer is holding a roundtable conference aimed at finding a unified way to tackle anti-Semitism. Community Secretary Steve Reed says, who's been invited to Downing Street?
3: Leaders from the Jewish community, but importantly, leaders from other faiths right across society, public services, schools, to sit down and focus on what more we can all do to keep the Jewish community safe. The government's playing its part.
0: Two cases of hantavirus have been confirmed after three people died and a UK national was left seriously ill following a suspected outbreak on a cruise ship in the Atlantic Ocean. The operator of the ship, Oceanwide Expedition, said a Dutch husband and wife, as well as a German national, had died. Hantavirus is usually spread from rodents and can cause a severe respiratory illness, but human-to-human transmission is extremely rare. That's the latest. I'm Vijay Alice.
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0: The US says the Strait of Hormuz is clear and insists commercial ships can once again pass through this important trading route. Hundreds of tankers have been stuck for over 2 months, pushing up the price of things like oil and fertilizer. The US Defense Secretary Pete Hegseth says it's being protected by US destroyers, fighter jets, and drones.
1: Two US commercial ships, along with American destroyers, have already safely transited the strait, showing the lane is clear. We know the Iranians are embarrassed by this fact. They said they control the strait. They do not.
0: He added that Operation Freedom doesn't mean the ceasefire is over. Counter-terrorism police said they're investigating a suspected arson attack at a former synagogue in East London. Police were called to the scene on Nelson Street in Tower Hamlets this morning. Based on initial CCTV inquiries, it's believed the fire was started intentionally, but no arrests have been made. Leon Silver used to be the president of the synagogue.
2: What kind of world do we live in? And this is Tower Hamlets. And, you know, I've lived here my entire life, deeply unpleasant, deeply disturbing. I never thought in my lifetime, you know, I'd live through a period like this.
0: Two crew members infected with a rare rat-borne virus are still stuck aboard a cruise ship moored off Cape Verde. Negotiations over their medical evacuation continue. Three passengers have died from hantavirus. The World Health Organization is investigating the outbreak. The travel blogger Jake Rosmarin is one of 150 passengers on board.
3: All we want right now is to feel safe, to have clarity, and to get home. So if you're seeing coverage about this, just remember that there are real people behind it.
0: So Keir Starmer says plans are being put in place to help the affected British nationals. Pubs across the UK closed at a rate of nearly two a day in the first quarter of the year. The British Beer and Pub Association, which gathered the data, says that equates to the loss of around 2,400 jobs. Emma McClarkin is the association's CEO.
4: Unfortunately, we see £1 in every three being spent at the pub going to the tax man, and over 40% of the taxes going to the Treasury from our brewers. So the reality is that everything is going the wrong way for the industry, and our supply chains are under huge pressure. There's very little place for us to go. So you could have a very busy pub, but the reality is they're just not making enough profit.
0: Arsenal boss Mikel Arteta is hoping his team will end up in their first Champions League final in 20 years. They've just kicked off against Atletico Madrid. This last four tie is finally poised at 1-1 going into the second leg at the Emirates Stadium. These Arsenal fans in North London say they're confident their team will get the job done.
5: We go out the way we were against Fulham. I know we rested a few, but we can go out with that attitude tonight. Play our game. I think we'll get a result tonight.
6: I do feel that we will get through tonight. I think we'll also win the Premier League. Arteta's done a fantastic job.
7: Kind of a comfortable 3-1 Arsenal win.
0: 0-0 in tonight's game so far. That's the latest. I'm Andrew Peach.
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